0: And if he's XXL, well, what the hell? 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
1: The anorexic chicks, the models

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Say you'll stay with me tonight.

years can a mountain exist before it is washed to the sea? Yes, and how many years can some people exist before they're allowed to be free? Yes, and how many times can a man turn his head and pretend that he just doesn't

up before he can see the sky. Yes, and how many ears must one man have